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Hey, Zan, I do love myself a good Trader Joe's trip, but you're going to want to avoid Trader Joe's on the 20th. Let me tell you why. Here in a few on Hits 106.1. Honestly, you might be brave enough to go.

one. Listen, I am determined to help you crack this 5-digit code that's got these Olivia Rodrigo tickets locked away. I'll give you little hints on what's in that code here before the end of the hour. Trader Joe's, you see on the 20th, they got these new summer insulated totes coming out. They are so cute. They are. I know, though, that as soon as they come out, people are so crazy. They're going to line up outside of Trader Joe's for hours. And I just don't have, that sort of energy to do that. You know, respect to anybody that's willing to stand out in front of Trader Joe's to grab one of these.

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I call a guy who's about to engage to his girlfriend with a billboard and let him know that I accidentally put his ex-girlfriend on it. 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

0: What up, Dan? Chance to win these Olivia Rodrigo tickets. If you can just guess what this 5-digit code is to unlock this safe, these Olivia Rodrigo tickets are in. Now, the Jubal Show every morning this week at 7:50 is revealing one of the numbers in this 5-digit code. They've revealed 4 numbers total. If you missed it this morning, let me help you out, okay? The new number they revealed is 8. So, for reals, there's a 4, a 2, a 0, and an 8. In this 5-digit code. Maybe in that order, maybe not. But if you want to make your guess of what this 5-digit code could be to get these Olivia Rodrigo tickets, open up Hits 106.1 on your iHeartRadio app and use the mic to leave a message with your best guess.
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It's got them locked away. 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

It's the pre-party to our Friday with Hits 106.1. I'm Kelsey J. You still got time to make it over to First Thursdays happening in Pioneer Square right now. A great way to kick off your week.

0: excuse not to do something for mom this Mother's Day, because what moms really want, you don't even have to go to a store to get. It is Hits 106.1. I'm Kelsey Jane. Listen, I'm going to help you out. Mother's Day is this Sunday. You can't say no one told you. So what do moms really want? According to the latest survey, more than 50% of moms, they just want to be able to drop everything on Mother's Day and do literally nothing at all. And by nothing at all, that also includes not having to do things you left for them to do tomorrow. Does that make sense? 51% want quality time with their family, and 10% want to be able to just go to the bathroom in peace. I think you can give up mom all those things, but you know what? Maybe buy a gift as well. Cover all your bases.
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I call a guy who's about to engage to his girlfriend with a billboard and let him know that I accidentally put his ex-girlfriend on it. 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

There was a funeral held in West Seattle the other day for Taco Bell that closed over 30 years ago. It gathered quite a bit of people. I think this should be like a weekly thing. Where are we going next? What building closed that we want to commemorate? It's 106.1.

0: If you never ask, the answer is always no. It is Hits 106.1. I'm Kelsey Dave. You've been going to Chipotle. A lot of people have been recognizing it seems like your portion sizes are getting significantly smaller. Well, the CEO has finally spoken out. And he said, all you got to do is ask. If you want more food, all you got to do is ask. And they are required to give you more. It's like their whole motto that he said. So next time you go, you might want to try this out. Remember, close mouths, don't get fed.
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Going into the weekend, $1,000 richer. Sounds pretty nice. It could be you. It's 106.1. I'm Kelsey Dane. Tomorrow is your last day before you head into the weekend to win $1,000. 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

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I call a guy who's about to engage to his girlfriend with a billboard and let him know that I accidentally put his ex-girlfriend on it. 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

the day we've all been waiting for. Make sure you're checking out Billie Eilish's new movie, Hit Me Hard and Soft, the movie live in 3D. It's only in theaters tomorrow. It is Hits 106.1. I'm Kelsey J. Hey, give me two songs. I'm going to see if anyone won these Olivia Rodrigo tickets.

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1: No one has guessed this 5-digit combination to win these Olivia Rodrigo tickets, which means you still got a shot to win with Hits 106.1. 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

really show my age here, okay? Do you remember dial back tones when you could set a certain song on your phone to be what people hear? Well, Lady Gaga, Poker Face, that was mine. Let's bring those back. It is Hits 106.1 of Bruno Mars, Risk It All.

There's an update on the dude who is trying to get the people to buy Spirit Airlines. Give me 10 minutes. I'll tell you all about this with Hits 106.1. Also, how you could get involved.

0: If you got $45, you could potentially help buy Spirit Airlines. It is. It's 106.1. I'm Kelsey J. So a few days ago, we found out this TikToker, he started a campaign to revive Spirit Airlines after it shut down. And so far, it's raised millions of dollars. His name is Hunter Peterson. And he had the idea of, like, let's do what the Green Bay Packers do, where the fans own it. So on the website, letsbuyspiritair.com, people can pledge to buy a share at a minimum of $45. And so far, $132 million has been pledged. I kind of want to do this just to say, you know what? Why not? What do we got to lose?
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I call a guy who's about to engage to his girlfriend with a billboard and let him know that I accidentally put his ex-girlfriend on it. 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

I like how Seattle just gave us like a teaser of summer, and the Seattle people, for the most part, all of us were like, it's too hot. It's too much. Too soon. Who's with me? It's

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A little feral. That is how Ariana Grande is describing her upcoming album, Petal, that is coming out. Okay, girl, I see you. This is going to be a good one. It is. It's 106.1.

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You just got to guess a 5-digit code on the free iHeartRadio. 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

0: see if anyone won these Olivia Rodrigo tickets with Hits 106.1. 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
0: You're close. You are the closest one, maybe, so far, but not quite it. But hey, just a reminder, tomorrow at 7:50, the Jubal Show is giving you the last number. All week, they've given you one number of the 5-digit code. 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
2: Yep, the new hit list. I'm Angelina, playing you all the new music you actually need to know. You know, a lot of music gets released, and it's not all great. I'm just saying, I'm doing the hard work for you. I promise you're going to add every single one of these to your playlist. I bet Angelina on air while you're scrolling. We're doing Bruno Mars. Risk It All on the new hit list.

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1: 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The new hit list, probably song of the summer right here. 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
1: So Tyla is speaking out about her experience meeting Rihanna at the Met Gala. It's Angelina, the new hit list. Yeah, apparently Rihanna did not have the time for her. She said, you know, she was cool. I think she was occupied. I went up to her and was like, oh, hey, you know. And she was like, hey, my baby daddy is calling me. And then she left. Look, Rihanna had to look like she had a lot going on that night. She didn't really owe her nothing, but, you know, maybe one day they'll meet.
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1: 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Over 50,000 people showed up at Mexico's presidential palace just to see BTS.

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2: 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Angelina here, the new hit list. 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
1: 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Thanks so much for kicking it, discovering new music with me. Hit that follow for us at New Hit List everywhere or at Angelina on air. It's been so real leaving you with my girl, Sienna Spyro, Die on This Hill. Got me.

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1: 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I'm Kayla. 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

talking about a conservative regular girl that still can beat up jazz. Thorough as f- don't need your jazz. Psychic as f- can reach up jazz. Zodiac sign, it must be a Gemini moon, cause we about to go half. Mistakenly, nobody been in a bag, but how many bodies done been in her bag?

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1: 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They say the

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It's Kayla. And the Jubal Show is back on air later this morning. 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

0: Craigslist under the cover story that her ex was a quote-unquote small-town hero who deserved a daily salute.
1: I wonder what the song was.
2: That's funny. I've seen people do this on like TikTok or whatever, but they've had like a mariachi band do it.
0: It's hilarious. Really funny. Yeah. But she got arrested. I'm like, why? I mean, that's annoying, but...
2: That's a good way to get at your ex, though, if you wanted to, I guess.
0: Right?
1: I didn't realize you get arrested for it, though. Like, I thought maybe a fine or something like that, but to get arrested? That's crazy.
0: No, she fully got arrested for it, and I think... but then she ended up saying, like, to the cops, like, cheerleaders don't get arrested or something like that.
1: What?
0: And it was really funny.
2: They're like, no, ma'am, cheerleaders do get arrested.
0: You're actually getting arrested right now.
2: Handcuffs on.
0: Please, thank you. But yeah, that is what's true.
2: All right, Catch a Cheater is coming up right after this. It's the Jubal Show.

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2: Sammy is on the phone today for To Catch a Cheater, and she's been with her boyfriend for 4 years. His name is Abel, but now she thinks that he might be messing around, so we'll see if we can help her out. Sammy, sorry you have to come on the show this way, but what's up? Why do you think Abel might be cheating?
3: Well, he was out of town for a work conference, and he was supposed to get back that Monday, but he ended up rolling in like late Tuesday. And like he just like claims that the conference ran long, so he was forced to change his ticket and stayed at a hotel for like one more night. Like, and that's like not even a big deal, but it's like the way he said it, though, like made me wonder, like, if he was like hiding something, because you know what I mean? Like, how many conferences just like magically run long? That just like feels like a really convenient excuse, you know?
4: Did he give you a heads up, though? Like, did he hit you up on Monday and was like, hey, babe, sorry, not coming home tonight. I'll be home tomorrow. Like, did he give you that courtesy?
3: Like, yeah, I knew he was coming home later. Okay. It was just like there was something about it that like seemed off. You know what I mean? Like, you kind of, you know, when somebody's like lying or like doing like one of those like half truths. So that's what like kind of like got my spidey senses going off.
4: Okay. Like, who wants to stay longer at a work conference? Like, right. You usually want to go home.
3: Right.
4: So when he got home, how did that interaction go?
3: I mean, fine. I like didn't give

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2: Hey, what's up?
3: Hi.
2: You have a dirty little secret?
3: Oh, gosh. So, I went in to get my IUD put in, and my ex went with me, and it was super uncomfortable. They couldn't put it in. I was in tears.
4: Oh, gosh.
3: So, the doctor's like, okay, sorry about that. You know, you guys handle your business. He came into the room with me, and so we had sex in the doctor's office.
2: You and
4: wait, with the doctor or with your husband?
3: Yeah, with my ex.
2: Oh,
4: with your ex.
3: So they left because they couldn't put it in, and I was in tears. Like, I'll give you guys a second. Yeah, a couple minutes later.
2: Interesting.
4: So you were getting birth control and then paused on birth control and just did it anyway.
5: Yep.
4: Okay.
3: Oh yeah, yeah.
4: Got it.
2: All right. Well, I'm glad it worked.
3: In a doctor's office.
5: that is a good office.
4: Victoria,
5: sweet. I was curious. Like, you kind of have to be, like, secretive about it. So, like, I don't know.
3: Well, yeah, there was a curtain, and maybe she wasn't going to come back in because I was a little upset and just kind of, like, give us our time or whatever.
2: Oh,
5: that's
2: boy.
5: Actually so funny.
3: So we took advantage of it.
2: Well,
4: good for you.
2: Yeah, and thank you for your dirty little secret.
3: Yeah, have a good one.
2: You too.
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1: What?
0: Yep. When asked for comment, both Elon Musk and Nick Cannon said, "What's a condom?"
1: Wow.
0: See how easy it is to create fake news? 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
2: 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It's time for Nina's What's Trending.
3: Bowlers are beefing. If you are somebody that is a bowling aficionado, then you're probably mad. And the good news is, maybe not so good, but you could get in on a class action where you may actually get paid for loving bowling so much and being mad. I'll tell you how you can get in on the bowling action in just a second. But first, Mother's Day weekend is finally arrived. This Sunday is Mother's Day. And there's one person in particular who is going to be thinking her mom extra special, and that's Billie Eilish. So you may have heard that her new movie is in theaters now, actually, Hit Me Hard and Soft, the movie live in 3D. It's playing in theaters now through this weekend and then maybe through May 14th, so you probably should get in there quick.
4: Yeah, I'm jealous.
3: But the reason why her mom is so special is because her mom is behind the whole thing. James Cameron is the guy that actually made the film. Did you guys know that?
4: Huge director, right? Yeah. James Cameron?
3: He's a huge director, filmmaker, all that stuff. Like, he's the guy that did Avatar.
4: Right.
3: And can you imagine being Billie Eilish's mom who just casually gets an email from James Cameron and he's like, hey, so how do you feel about doing a 3D movie with Billie Eilish's show? So that worked out and her mom put the whole thing together. And so, ta-da!
4: Yeah, I'm excited to see that. I'm a big Billie fan and so is my daughter.
2: That's
4: so
2: cool.
4: So yeah.
3: The way that her music hits too, I think it's just one of those things if you see in 3D, it's kind of like haunting.
4: Yeah.
3: And like
4: sick.
3: And then you got James Cameron in there, it's like, ooh, what's he gonna do? How are you gonna make this move? Like, it's so

0: this idea of relaxation on Mother's Day at us all willy-nilly, as if they've never even heard of hypervigilance before. What if some meat needs to be defrosted? When's that going to go down? All I'm saying here is if you want us to relax, you better have your ducks in a row. Because moms, we've been two steps ahead of everybody else since day one. Day of rest is exactly what we need, and also not nearly enough. It's fine. I'm going to be fine. Where's the vodka?
1: That is very, very true. I said there's no more stressed out person on the planet than a mom who has heard mom for the last time that day.
2: Mom.
1: They look like a grizzled war vet who's just like, say mom one more time.
3: Most moms, when you ask them what they want for Mother's Day, is they want to be left alone.
1: Yeah. Exactly. I want quiet. I just want quiet.
4: I just want to be alone. Do my thing. And it's funny. And then when you talk to them, they're like, it's a blessing. It's the biggest blessing. Yeah, yeah. But moms, we see you. You're working hard out there. So I hope you do get that alone time this weekend and nobody spills. And lastly, the bowling beef. So there's one bowler in particular that is leading the charge. And this class action lawsuit is accusing Lucky Strike Entertainment of buying up bowling centers across the country, raising prices and making bowling experiences worse than they ever have been before. So not only are they expensive, it sucks. So specifically here in Seattle, the complaint is about Lucky Strike Bowling in Bellevue because the owners changed. And also the Garage Bowling up on Capitol Hill are two of the locations that are some of the most popular where people go. I mean, I don't really know where else you would go.
3: Right.
4: I guess there's Kenmore. But anyway, so this guy is really mad. And so he's got a whole crew of people that are standing up, getting this class action going so they can have their bowling back the way it was before.
1: All right.
4: That's what passion does, you know?
1: Tired of the fancy cocktails and the decent food.
3: It's
1: wild. Coors Lights and some wings. That's it. And maybe cheese sticks.
3: It's so wild to me that bowling is such a long-lasting sport because it doesn't seem like it'd be very impactful and high, you know, frequency or whatever.
4: It's so. I remember as a kid, we would go to the bowling alley. I'd have my parents drop us off, you know, and it's back when you're like, you know, sneaking little ciggies in the back or whatever. And then inside the bowling alley, you could always blame it on the fact that it smelled like smoke in there. So it was never you. But that's, I mean, to me, the nostalgia of bowling is Coors Lights and nachos and like watching the guys in their little funny shirts. I mean, funny.
1: Like one of those claw machines where you can get the stuffed animals out. Yes. They always have those too.
4: Like, I think that's fun.
3: Yeah, as a kid, I just spent the whole time in the arcade.
4: That's where I would like go look at the guys. This is in the arcade. So it is a different experience now, and we'll see if they actually get anything out of it. But bowlers unite. And that is what's trending.
1: Your first date follow-up is coming up right after this. It's the Jubal Show. It's Hits 106.1.

0: it's almost time for your dirty little secret. It's the Jubal Show, and one of our listeners has a dirty little secret about something very bad that they did at work. Oh. You'll hear what it is in your dirty little secret next. It's the Jubal Show.
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0: What you just said is one of the most insanely idiotic things I have ever heard. At no point in your rambling, incoherent response were you even close to anything that could be considered a rational thought. Everyone in this room is now dumber for having listened to it. I award you no points, and may God have mercy on your soul.
1: It's almost time for America's favorite trivia game, You versus Victoria. 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
2: Yeah.
1: What is the right stuff to beat you?
2: Coffee at the moment, because that's not some... Anne can talk. But I didn't have time to get my coffee this morning, and it's making me really sad.
3: Oh.
2: Because now I don't have any coffee.
4: You had time. You were just late.
2: Well, okay. As I mentioned earlier, Freeze, I had a lot of malfunctions this morning. All right. My outfit wasn't working. My bag wasn't working.
4: Getting up early gives you that time.
1: You versus Victoria right after this. It's the Jubal Show.
5: 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Now, just enter this nationwide keyword on our website. Grand. That's grand. Enter right now.

0: You know what's weird about your quizzes, Katie, is that all the work is right and just the answers are wrong. I know that having a boyfriend may seem like the most important thing in the world right now, but you don't have to dumb yourself down to get guys to like you.
1: It's time for America's favorite trivia game, You versus Victoria. Your chance to take on Victoria Ramirez in a game of trivia for Alex Warren tickets. And let's meet today's contestant for You versus Victoria. Hello, who's this?
2: Hello, good morning.
3: Good morning.
1: What's your name?
2: Nicole.
1: What? Hello?
2: My name is Nicole, but I don't know if I can play again.
1: What? Why wouldn't you be able to?
2: Well, because I just played with you guys a couple months ago, so I don't know,
3: fun.
2: Like, how that works.
4: Did you win?
1: That's all right.
4: Yeah, did you win?
2: I did, and I just went to the Charlie Puth concert with my husband, and I'm so thankful for you guys. That was amazing.
1: Sweet.
2: Our first warming concert ever.
1: Cool.
2: It was amazing.
1: Well, guess what? Now you have a chance at Alex Warren tickets.
4: Hey.
1: Because, yes, of course you can play again. You got through.
5: Yeah.
1: All right, here we go. We're going to send Victoria out of the studio, and you know how the game is played. You have 30 seconds to answer as many questions as possible. If you don't know one, just say pass. And Victoria has to beat you outright to win, okay?
2: Sounds good.
1: All right, here we go. Your time starts now.
5: Which country invented paper?
2: China.
5: What is typically the mathematical value of pi?
2: Oh, my God, isn't that 3.17 something? Something like that.
5: In what year did the Titanic sink?
2: 1914.
5: What is the highest electrical conductivity?
2: Copper?
1: All right, got that in. We'll bring Victoria back.
2: I think that was really, really bad.
1: You think you did bad?
5: We'll see.
2: Oh, yeah.
1: Yeah, we'll see. Victoria's coming back in studio, putting her headphones on. All right. Here we go, Victoria. Are you ready?
4: Pause. Okay.
1: Your headphones very confused.
4: My headphones were really confused, and then I tried to run out and get coffee in that little break.
5: What?
4: And I stopped someone else's coffee. Oh, I'm curious. And I was like, there's people like around in the kitchen, and I'm like, I'm so sorry whoever coffee that was.
5: I am more important than you. My coffee needs to happen now.
3: Rude.
1: 30 seconds to answer as many questions as possible. If you don't know one, just say pass. And you have to beat Nicole outright to win. And Nicole, you can tell Victoria when to go.
2: Go.
5: Which country invented paper?
4: Oh, that's a great question. That's interesting. I'm sorry. America.
5: What is typically the mathematical value of pi?
4: That's not right. Wait. Oh, 3.14. Yeah.
5: In what year did the Titanic sink?
4: A birthday. Ah, crap. 1982, 76, 75, 68.
5: Which metal has the highest electrical conductivity?
4: Is it conductivity
5: or conducivity? Oh, no,
4: I'm sorry. What? Please say the question again.
3: Conductivity.
5: Okay, I was right the first time. Doesn't matter. You didn't get there.
4: Well, no, you asked the question, but you just didn't say it.
5: Like, I did.
4: You were saying it wrong.
5: You're not going to know the answer anyway.
4: You want to bet? Ask me.
5: Which metal has the highest electrical conductivity?
4: Damn, you knew for a fact, right?
5: Yeah, don't test me, sucker.
1: Let's send it over to the scoreboard and see how you guys did with our scoreboard. Producer Freeze.
3: Victoria had one and Nicole had one.
4: Dang it.
1: Hey, Nicole, guess what? You won again. You're now 2-for-2 against Victoria.
4: Hey, what? Call that out.
1: And you got Alex Warren tickets just for playing as well.
2: Thank you guys so much.
1: Thank you.
2: Awesome start to Mother's Day
5: weekend.
1: Oh, there you go.
5: There you go. Happy Mother's Day.
1: All right, let's get the answers now with Nina.
5: China invented paper.
4: What?
5: The mathematical value of pi is 3.14 or 314, Victoria's birthday.
4: Suckers.
5: The Titanic sunk in 1912.
4: What?
5: And the metal with the highest electrical conductivity is silver.
4: Well, no wonder. That was a way back one.
3: Yeah, it was in the 80s.
1: I thought for sure it was the 80s. Yeah, 1988, I think.
4: Well, they were still working on things.
1: Thank you, Nicole. Have a great day.
2: Thank you, guys.
1: Yep, we play You versus Victoria the same time every single weekday morning. 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Your phone prank happens every single hour on the 20s. Your next one is right after this, and then right after that is Nina's What's Trending. And don't forget, you can always stream the show on the iHeartRadio app. It's very simple. You can also go listen to the podcast wherever you get your podcasts, The Jewel Show. Yes, Victoria.
4: Also, that was technically a trick question because it wasn't the Titanic that sunk. It was its sister ship, the Olympia.
1: Oh, that's right.
4: Yeah, yep. Or the Olympic. Crap.
5: What?
3: Yeah, what?
1: It's not actually the Titanic that sunk.
4: It's the Olympic. It's sister ship, but everyone, they didn't have insurance on the Olympic, so they called it the Titanic.
1: Mm-hmm.
4: Because they had insurance on that ship.
1: Yep.
5: Where did you hear that?
4: What do you mean? It's all over the internet.
3: So it's the same ship.
5: I need to check. They're siblings.
1: Different ship. Different ship.
5: Well, then what about the movie Titanic?
1: It was Titanic. They pretended it was the Titanic.
4: Well, they called the ship the Titanic. They said the Titanic sank because the Titanic had insurance on it. The Olympic did not have insurance, and so that's the real one that sank.
1: So they said it was the Titanic so they could get the insurance.
5: But who
3: I bet you people want to hear Justin Bieber more than
1: the company that the company that made the Titanic and the other one.
4: Yeah.
1: So they could get the insurance.
5: But the Titanic tours. All right, I'm going to look it up.
4: Girl, what?
3: Look it up. Go to the deep dive.
4: Just saying.
1: All right. Your phone break is right after this. It's the Jewel Show. Kisses like, will you catch him at night?

0: Awards just made a huge announcement a couple days ago saying that under no circumstances will any film actor, AI actor, be able to win. Well, the Golden Globes are now saying, well, you can't over here. You just have to explain and disclose all of the generative AI that was used in production, but some of it will still be considered as a submission.
1: People are really going to hate on the Golden Globes after this comes out.
0: I know, yeah. I think so too.
2: But it's already, like, Golden Globes are already kind of whatever. It's like the fun one, right? Like,
0: I think so.
2: Like, the people go there, they get hammered.
0: Yeah.
2: You know, they sit at regular tables. It's not like a theater.
0: Yeah. Sometimes people make out there and stuff, but yeah.
1: Oh,
0: so, okay. But so I guess AI can be welcome.
1: Didn't Golden Globes also just add podcasts and stuff like that, or no?
2: I think they might have.
0: Yes, they did. So. Yeah, they did. Yeah,
2: we won one.
1: Yeah, we did.
2: Jubal Show won one at the Golden Globes, don't you remember?
1: Yeah, it was amazing. It was really fun.
0: We're very thankful.
2: You should listen to the podcast. That's why it's Golden Globe award winning podcast. Anywhere you get your podcast, check it out.
1: You can just stop it on anything.
2: Yeah, you can just say anything you want. It happened. Oh, they almost gave us an Oscar for it, too.
1: Oh, my gosh. So close.
0: What's it called when you win all of them?
1: EGOT.
0: EGOT.
2: Yep.
0: Yeah, we're going for our EGOT. Yeah.
2: We're hoping to get the Tony of the podcast. The podcast Tony Award.
1: We became really close last year.
2: We did. So close.
0: We just have to sing close. A little bit more on this one. Right. So.
1: That's because I was warming up earlier.
0: We need Jubal's music, okay? That is what's trending.
2: To Catch a Teeter is coming up right after this. It's the Jubal Show. It's Hits 106.1.

0: It's almost time for your dirty little secret. It's the Jubal Show. 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
1: on
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0: Women are strange creatures.
1: What?
0: It's the Jubal Show. And I don't mean that with any disrespect or in the typical bro-y chicks are crazy, bro, high five
1: okay, cool.
0: kind of way. I say that because a recent survey is going viral that asked thousands of women what the sexiest hobby a man can have is.
1: Oh.
0: And the answers are so weird. Well. Like, I don't know why women are into what they're into, basically. Yeah. It's very strange to me what the sexiest hobbies are, especially what the number one sexiest hobby a man can have is. That's why I say women are strange creatures.
2: Yeah, and all those dudes are probably missing the mark.
0: Yeah, I don't know a single dude who has this hobby. So it's very.
1: We like we'll what see. We like, okay?
0: You'll find out what the sexiest hobbies a man can have is right after this. So, ladies, you can see if you agree. And, men, you can find out what hobby you need to start this weekend right after this. It's the Jubal Show.
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0: What is the sexiest hobby a man can have? It's the Jubal Show. And the answer will shock you. And no, dudes, contrary to popular dude belief, the perfect hobby a man can have is not perfecting your gym selfies. I'm sorry. No. But a recent survey asked over 10,000 women what the sexiest hobby a man can have is. And the number one answer will shock you. Actually, most of the answers were very surprising.
1: Really?
0: Yeah, they surveyed over 10,000 women to find out what the sexiest hobbies a man can have is. We'll tell you what the number one is in just a second.
2: I need this list.
0: Yeah, Producer Freeze does need this list.
1: He needs
0: to be more sexy.
2: Yes.
3: You find your hobby that you're going to like really dive into.
1: To meet somebody.
3: Oh, I was just saying to dive into, but yeah, to meet someone too.
2: I just love the fact that Jubal says he needs to work on his sexy and everybody in the room is just nodding their head. Like, yes, he does. Thanks, guys. Thanks.
1: Not because of that, because you were talking about how the apps weren't working for you, and we were like, a hobby will help you be more well-rounded and probably attract the right person as long as it's a sexy hobby.
2: Let's hear this list.
1: So here we are.
0: See if you want to take up any of these, Producer Freeze, and it might make you more sexy. Here are the top the sexiest hobbies a man can have, according to a new survey that's going viral. Bird watching.
3: That
0: surprises me. I don't know why that would be considered so sexy, but apparently it's on the list. It's in the top, actually.
1: It's very popular. I live near a nature preserve, and there's this trail by it, and I walk on it all the time, and there are always dudes out there.
0: Bird watching?
1: They are bird watching. And if they don't have binoculars, because I think that's the part that kind of makes it more nerdy, they just have their cell phones.
2: So there's always dudes out there watching?
1: There are always dudes out there watching.
2: Hands?
1: No.
2: Okay.
1: Yeah. I don't know if they're out there watching the birds or waiting for the girls to just
0: When you said binoculars, I'm like, that's just an excuse. I feel like dudes are I'm going to go bird watching. It's just to check out chicks on the trail.
2: Or go smoke some herbs somewhere without getting caught.
1: Yeah. It's not your stereotypical dude out there. Seriously, it's just like guys that are like, I want to be into something else.
2: All right.
3: Okay, but I saw someone who was actually bird watching the other day. Like, he was on top of a corporate building. It wasn't ours, but it was another corporate building that I was at. And he had his binoculars, and he was just looking around. And I was like,
0: was that sexy to you, Victoria?
3: No, I thought I was going to get kidnapped. I was like, right. like his getaway driver.
0: Yeah, that would not give me sexy vibes if I was a woman. You know, but no. I'm not saying that I know how it is to be a woman or whatever. But if I was a woman, seeing a dude in the middle of a forest or a hiking trail with binoculars would say to me, go the other direction.
2: Right, creeper.
3: Run.
1: I don't think so. Let's start a conversation.
3: You need to get kidnapped.
1: I'll be like, what you looking at? No, don't forget, I fight also. So I'm cool.
0: These are the sexiest hobbies a man can have, according to a new survey of over 10,000 women. And the answers are very surprising. Number one is completely shocking to me. We'll tell you what that is in a second. But another one of the top sexiest hobbies that a man can have, according to women, is baking.
3: Yeah.
1: Oh, yeah.
3: Yeah.
1: 100%.
0: One of the women said, a man calmly measuring ingredients is so emotionally stabilizing.
3: Oh,
2: I like making cookies.
1: Oh, I could see that.
3: Like from scratch?
2: Yeah, I like to make. Well, what does scratch mean?
3: What do you mean?
2: I don't cut up pre-made dough. Like, I put the eggs and the flour and everything together and mix it. Why are you looking so shocked? I can't believe I can make cookies.
1: That's a good start.
0: So there you go. That could be a hobby of yours, Producer Freeze. Baking.
2: Right.
1: Yeah. Okay.
2: You hear that, ladies? I do that one. I'm on that list. I've got one out of two. So far.
0: You do.
1: We're clapping for you.
0: We're going over a new survey that's out of the sexiest hobbies a man can have. See if you agree. Text in 41061. What is the sexiest hobby you think a man can have? Also, guys, you got to pick up one of these hobbies, even though you would never think that this would be something that women would think you'd be into, especially the number one answer. But another one of the top hobbies that women find incredibly sexy that a man can have is playing piano.
1: Oh, yeah.
0: So one woman said, not even well, just as long as he's kind of in tune. Just sitting on the piano, banging away on the keys.
2: I can play Jaws. Dun, dun. Dun, dun, dun, dun, dun. I can play that.
3: Hey, look at that.
1: Then you turn around with a big smile. I'm so proud of yourself.
2: Ladies, charming, isn't it?
0: Do you agree with any of that? Nina, is that sexy to you, a man playing piano?
1: I do think so. I do think the piano's sexy. I think any instrument is sexy just because it's a whole nother language.
0: What about a tuba?
1: You know...
0: Is that a hot guy instrument?
1: I've never encountered...
2: Or a harmonica?
1: Harmonica's fine. I've never encountered anybody with any of, like, the tubas or the trumpets or
0: brass
1: stuff. Yeah, none of the brass instruments. But there was a saxophone.
0: Saxophone, I think, is a sexy instrument.
1: That is a sexy instrument.
3: Okay, but when we talk about instruments, I'm picturing back in college, like a guy trying to sing to me on the guitar. It wasn't great at all.
0: A guy actually tried to do that to you, Victoria?
3: Yes, and he couldn't do it.
2: But he tried.
0: How did it go?
3: He was like just strumming the guitar. Like I tried playing a song and then he's like, oh, I can play that too. I was like, oh, okay, pop off, sir. And then he couldn't play it. And so he's just like strumming and he's like, starts singing. And I'm like, what are you singing?
2: He was overconfident. That was the problem.
0: I tried to do that once when I was younger too.
3: Why?
0: I was like 12 or 13 and there was this girl that I really liked and she liked that song. It's like, what is it called? I'll Be Right There Waiting For You.
1: Oh, yeah.
0: Oceans apart.
1: Yeah, good day song. After day.
3: Oh,
1: did you sing it?
3: God.
0: Well, I learned it on the piano.
3: Right? Actually?
0: Yeah, and then I learned the song and I went to sing it for it, but all I could remember were like the first few notes on the piano and only could remember Oceans Apart.
2: So you got stuck looping day. It?
0: Yeah, and it was very embarrassing.
1: You're 12 years old trying to serenade somebody.
0: It did not work. What are the sexiest hobbies a man can have according to a new survey of over 10,000 women, and the number one answer will shock you. Again, I say it's interesting to find out what women think is sexy. But one of the other top ones is gardening. Gardening is another one of the top sexy hobbies a man can have.
1: I don't know if gardening is the right word. I like you to be handy in the yard. Like, can you pull the weeds? Can you use a wheelbarrow? Like, show me how much.
0: Landscaping. You're more into landscaping than gardening.
1: Yeah, like you're taking care of your own. Like, that's your yard. Okay. You're not out there. Did you see my petunia?
0: That's not that sexy to you, Nina.
1: I don't know. I'd rather see your tomatoes. You know what I mean?
2: Like, booyah!
1: I'm talking about actual tomatoes. I don't know. It doesn't do it for me.
0: The number one hobby that women say is the sexiest, according to over 10,000 women, the number one sexiest hobby a man can have.
4: Let's go, Freeze.
2: I'm trying. I'm only one on this whole list so far.
0: Beekeeping had the number one answer.
3: What? I mean, who does that?
0: I don't know anybody that keeps bees.
2: I don't know a beekeeper in my life.
3: He's bringing you home honey to your honey.
0: Is it the honey? Is it the honey that makes it sexy?
1: Urban beekeepers are a thing. In a lot of big cities, they've got them on their roofs, and they have this whole urban beekeeper vibe. It's like very, what's the word? I don't want to say granola, but like...
2: All I know is I only have one thing on this list that I kind of do, and I'm screwed. Right.
0: Well, is beekeeping sexy to you, Victoria?
3: I mean, you're putting on a suit every day. It's not a suit.
0: That's true. Women do like men in uniform, right? That's all. It's just uniform. Doesn't matter what kind of uniform it is, I guess.
2: Especially beekeeper uniform.
1: Yeah, that's not the one. That's not it.
0: Happens every single hour on the 20s. Your next one is coming up right after this, and then right after that, it's Nina's What's Trending. It's the Jubal Show.

0: already like had skipped town by the time.
1: She pretended to be a socialite that was super rich, and she had a business where she was asking people to invest
2: to, like, invest in it.
1: Yeah, so she ended up stealing money and stealing all these things, and she ended up going to jail for it. So the real Anna Delvey is alive in the show, if you have not seen it, Inventing Anna on Netflix, is juicy. But Gwyneth Paltrow apparently decided to team up with her for a collaboration. And yeah, people are mad about it. The collaboration is for her healthy focused delivery restaurant, Goop Kitchen. So
0: why did she team up with her?
1: It doesn't even say why. Like, I'm like, does she cook? What is the point of her? Is it just for the sensationalism of having Anna Delvey be a part of it?
2: Anna Delvey Connor.
0: Yeah. Back at it.
1: Yeah, maybe. I don't know, but people are not happy about it.
0: That's like partnering with the guy who came out with the Fyre Festival.
2: Yeah.
0: Like, you're just asking to be conned. Like, you should not get your money back because you did that, like, for no reason.
1: Yeah, that's true.
0: So, like, what?
1: So maybe it's not, maybe Gwyneth will just get it because you did that. I don't know. But lastly, Microsoft is offering a solution for employees that are concerned about losing their jobs to AI. Their solution is they're just going to go ahead and buy you out. They'll buy it. They have offered to buy out nearly 9,000 employees because they do plan on making the move to AI. So you get to volunteer to retire. And then you will also be eligible for continued healthcare coverage and vested stocks. So they have until June 8th to make this decision. So this is a real thing. This is Microsoft. 9,000 employees.
2: Wow. Dang, that's crazy.
1: Would you do it? Like, that's what I mean. I don't know if this is a good idea. I'm not sure. I mean, it doesn't matter. It's happening. But is this, like, would you take it?
0: They can fire you.
2: I mean, do I have a choice? Because they're still going to probably fire you. Right?
1: I mean,
2: so I probably would take it.
1: That would be the logic I would see, too.
2: Yeah.
0: But, like, I know I have friends who work for Microsoft, and, like, at my age, like, that, like, you're asking me to retire now? I mean, part of me says yes. Another part of me says, that means I don't have a job for, like...
1: But they're giving you money, and you get vested.
0: But how much
1: stocks.
0: Money? Like, not enough to fully retire.
1: I don't know. I know. That's what I'm like. Were other companies going to do that? What the heck? Then we're all just going to be chilling?
2: Yep. Pretty much.
1: Anyway, that's what's trending.
2: All right, your first day follow-up is coming up right after this. It's the Jubal Show. It's Hits 106.1.

It's almost time for your dirty little secret. It's the Jubal Show, and one of our listeners has a dirty little secret about something very bad that they did at work. Oh. You'll hear what it is in your dirty little secret next. It's the Jubal Show.

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3: Hello?
4: Hello.
3: Hey, you have a dirty little secret?
4: I do.
3: Sweet. What is it?
4: So, I kickflipped a dump truck.
5: Excuse me? How?
4: I was working for a company who I won't say who for obvious reasons. Nah. And the night before, I had had a relatively long night with my girlfriend, if you know what I mean.
3: Okay.
5: Okay.
4: And I had just started at this job about a month ago. And realistically speaking, I should have called in and said, you know what? No, I shouldn't be working. Mm-hmm. No, I didn't get enough sleep. But I powered through it like a good, hardworking man.
5: Okay.
4: And I'm driving down the road with a good bit of asphalt in the back of the truck. And I did the long blink where you try to wake yourself up. You know the one?
3: Yeah.
4: And when I opened my eyes, my front right tire was down in about a 5-foot deep ditch.
3: Whoa.
5: Oh.
4: And as any human would, I naturally panicked and I steered the wheel as hard as I could to the left. I steered a little bit too hard and that caused the entire truck to spin around 180 degrees and then flip in the air.
5: Oh my God.
4: And then land on the other side of the road facing the other way.
3: Whoa.
5: Oh my gosh. Are you okay?
4: I was miraculously fine. The truck was not, but I ended up okay. Where the real secret comes in is that technically the authorities were never told.
5: The authorities were never told? Okay.
3: Well, thank you for telling us your dirty little secret.
4: Yeah, no problem. Hope you guys have a good day.
3: Yeah,
5: you too.
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0: 45820. 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
1: What's up, Jubal?
0: And they will be your best friends if you're in a car accident.
2: Yes.
1: We sure will be.
0: And in real life, too, they can be your best friends. But
1: maybe. We need more friends.
0: And if you've ever been in a car accident before, you know it can be really overwhelming. You've got a lot of stuff to do in your personal life and then to try to deal with the insurance companies. I don't think you should put that on yourself. Have The Advocates take care of it.
1: Yeah, we can't prevent the accident from happening, but we can help make the aftermath easier. It's scary. It's you don't know, you're hurt, your car is wrecked, you still have to go to work, you still have to take your kids to school, and there's a lot of hoops you have to jump through to make those things happen. We can help you get through those hoops easier.
2: Yeah, you should be worrying about getting better and focusing on your health and all the other things going on in your life. Deal with the insurance companies, the bills. That's our job.
0: Yeah, you don't have to do it by yourself, especially when the consultation is free, so it doesn't cost you anything to ask how much you guys can help them.
2: That's right. We won't charge anything. You'll never write us a check. Just give us a call.
1: Yeah, look us up online, advocateslaw.com.
3: From the Fox 13 Weather Center, I'm meteorologist Abby Accotti. High temperatures in the mid-60s this afternoon across the greater Seattle area. Some of us battling mostly cloudy skies. Others enjoying some sun breaks. Mainly cloudy for your Saturday, Mother's Day, upper 60s.
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1: Hey, I'm at work right now, and the workday really sucks, but you all are getting me through it.
0: I appreciate you having us on. Of course. Got a new one by Alex Warren coming up in less

0: that Mortal Kombat movie is out this weekend. They're saying it's going to be one of the big ones in the box office. Something to check out, of course. The Devil Wears Prada 2 still in theaters, as is Michael. Man, some good movies to check out for sure. It's a new Hits 106.1. Lots going on in the next 30 minutes or so. At 11:40, another chance to win Disneyland tickets. And then around 11:50, another chance to win Olivia Rodrigo tickets. Man, hang with us as we get through this Friday together.
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0: message yet for these Olivia Rodrigo tickets. 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
1: Code for Olivia Rodrigo, 22003.
0: 22003. Is that correct? Judges say no. Send us another talkback message. Take a wild guess. Give us 5 numbers in the right order. You got a chance to win Olivia Rodrigo tickets right now. Got Chapel Roan, Bruno Mars, and $1,000 cash coming up next.
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Babe. 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Some of y'all go-

or something about a conservative regular girl that still can beat up chest. Thorough as f- don't need your chest. Psychic as f- can reach your chest. Zodiac sign, it must be a Gemini moon, cause we about to go half. Mistakenly, nobody been in a bag, but how many bodies done been in her?

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1: 24860, is that correct? 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
6: Oh, no.
5: That's why LifeLock monitors hundreds of millions of data points a second for threats to your identity, which is way more than anyone can do on their own. 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
0: 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I'm out of here. Zed up.

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on to the weekend. Mother's Day weekend, in fact. First things first, before we get there, I want to get you $1,000 so you can pay some bills. Or maybe you're like, wait a second, it is Mother's Day weekend. Yes. So let's get you some money to buy mom a gift. We'll try to get you that $1,000 right after this new Bruno Mars.

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Enjoy your weekend, but don't forget to check out the Jubal Show on Monday morning for an unhinged phone prank at 7:20 and another code number at 7:50 to win Olivia Rodrigo tickets from Hits 107.

Hey, it's Ann. All right, the Jubal Show has revealed all the numbers that could be in this 5-digit code that'll unlock some Olivia Rodrigo tickets. If you miss those numbers, I will get those to you here in a few so we can get you some Olivia Rodrigo tickets on Hits.

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0: It's Ann. All right, chance with some Olivia Rodrigo tickets. If we could just figure out what this 5-digit code is that will unlock the safe that they are locked in. If you want to make a guess, open up Hits 106.1 on your iHeartRadio app and use the mic to make your best guess. A 5-digit code. Now, the Jubal Show has revealed there's a 4, a 2, a 0, an 8, and a 1. 42081 in this code. 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
0: That's not the code. All the correct numbers. So get your best guessing. Could win some Olivia tickets.

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on Hits 106.1. I'll tell you where I'm not going to be on May 20th. Trader Joe's. You see, they got these cute little insulated totes coming out. I just know May 20th, all the Trader Joe's fans are going to be in there throwing elbows to get their hands on these things.

Enjoy your weekend, but don't forget to check out the Jubal Show on Monday morning for an unhinged phone prank at 7:20 and another code number at 7:50 to win Olivia Rodrigo tickets from Hits 106.1.

chance to win some Olivia Rodrigo tickets on Hits 106.1. If you could just guess this five-digit code to unlock the safe, they are locked in. Now, the Jubal Show's revealed all five numbers in this code. 42081 are the numbers. Now you just got to get them in the right order. Yeah.

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Start thinking about what that code could be. The Jubal Show said there's a 4208.

0: Hey, it's Ann. Chance with some Olivia Rodrigo tickets. If you can just guess this 5-digit code that's got them all locked away in this safe, all you got to do is open up Hits 106.1 on your iHeartRadio app to make your best guess. Jubal Show revealed there's a 4208-1 in this 5-digit code, so you just got to find the right order.
1: Hi there. 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
0: 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That is like literally probably the closest guess that we have gotten for this 5-digit code. 10842, which is one numbers off.

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Disney winning weekend, so I got a chance for you to get that vacay to the Disneyland Resort. Go check out the 70th anniversary celebration. We'll do that here in just a few on Hits 106.1.

0: 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The Jubal Show revealed all five numbers that are in this five-digit code. And now you just got to figure out what order they're in, you know? 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Now, listen, they gave you the number 42081. 42081. All five numbers in that five-digit code that'll unlock these Olivia Rodrigo tickets. Not in that order, though. So, but the numbers are 42081 if you want to make your best guess.
1: This is Jennifer, and I think the secret code is 12084 to get the Olivia Rodrigo tickets.
0: It is so close. That guess is so close. There's literally just two numbers that need to be switched. So make your best guess now for a chance to win these Olivia Rodrigo tickets.
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